0: 1035.
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0: Okay, in it.
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3: 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Finley fires out there. Possible signal 34. Possible fire.
2: That's clear. We're in route.
3: 20 search here.
0: Yeah, we're on scene with everybody.
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1: We're unable to find anything back here.
0: That's clear. 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
2: Yeah.
1: I believe she's going to try and hitchhike to Dayton to her previous group home. I'll be 35 from the 43. I'll be checking the area.
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1: It's a missing juvenile that I believe is hitchhiking to Dayton from Finley. It's sent to your MCD.
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0: 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Your power line is down, hanging across the roadway. Please call the lawn. Attention Arlington Fire, you're needed at 1-3-7-5-9, County Road 26, the power line is down across, correction, hanging across the roadway. Moving on to respond, 27.
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1: County Road 230 at Township Road 217, Southside Mount Victory with King Queen Young 7933, repeating King Queen Young 7933, Ohio.
0: Okay. Tired 423 of 26 on the gray 2013 Ford.

0: 952 revive.
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1: South 120, King Lincoln Young 3940. King Lincoln Young 3940.
2: Three.
0: 650.

0: 32, 144.
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0: 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I believe 46 will be back en route shortly.
1: Yeah.

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1: Okay.
0: En route to Sweetwater. One female 34 on board, break for beginning.
1: Okay. 392.3,
2: car 30. You're clear. 6-3. RNA, I'll have a vehicle, I'll be 45.
1: Okay.
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1: 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That's

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0: 32 on rail 15. That 7 is going to be George Young Sam 9244 GYS 9244.
1: That's clear. 7 comes back to Maroon 98 Chrysler convertible to Jeffrey Norcross out of area 8, expires 327 again.
0: You're clear.
2: That's 26.
1: Yep.
2: He was parked along the road. He'd just been doing some work in the area. He's going to be on his way now. He'll be 35.

0: through the prosecutor if it did, Ralph.
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0: Copy, thank you.
1: Hey, John.

0: 24 comes back on a silver 2013 Ford station wagon out of area 8, expires 8 of 26 to Rochelle Luco. Valid age 31. One entry now current, negative 15.
1: Clear. Now 46 and 37, break for ending.
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1: Here, clear. You can show me 35 in the morning.
0: You're clear.

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0: Ticket has been put in with AEP.
1: Copy, we're going to be on until they get in.
0: Okay.

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1: Squad 9, Finley. Check up.
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1: That's clear 9. 20, 51.
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1: 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We'll have to wait till a technician responds to that ticket and give us an ETA.
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0: 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For that Ohio ID, can you run 878 reference 86? I'm also 58. And can I get another unit for PC search?
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0: Victor Boy, 617-976, VD, 617-976, break.
1: Go ahead.
0: 6B, Victor John, 947-190, VJ, 947-190, break.
1: Go ahead.
0: Next be Victor George, 209-743, BG, 209-743, 1035. We'll add the last. If you could run a 78 on all these referencing 6.
1: Okay.

0: 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Check up.
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0: Player 1. Squad 9, check up.
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0: Sierra 117, milepost 3. It's Ohio, handicap plate 443, Young X-ray Charles, repeating 443, Young X-ray Charles, Ohio.
1: Okay.
2: Go ahead.
0: Squad 1 is back in the county.
3: That's clear. 2118.

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1: Seven, eight, nine.
2: 2 and 14, 49, round 23.
1: Okay. Okay, go ahead. Okay, 1035, do you need 78 on the additional?
3: Stay in my own last 78.
1: Okay.

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1: Do we have an ETA on AEP?
0: Negative. They have not called back. I'll see if they can give us an update.
1: Copy that. Thank you.

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2: 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On return on a gray 25 Nissan, Finley 1590 check off. 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
2: Okay.
3: One 17 to 22, Henry Zebra Zebra 6487. Henry Zebra Zebra 6487.
2: Subject was en route. Yes.
5: That was clear. Thank you.
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0: 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King Robert John 4225. King Robert John 4225.
2: New 39 is going to be 117 all the way to Hardin line.
1: Okay.

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2: Your 7-4 Maxwell Gray, 2020 Honda 4-door to Jan. Irvin out of 5-boy expires, 227. Jan is your driver, age 52, is valid. 5 entries, open current, negative 15. Be advised, we do have plate history, L62, 86 was this on the 22nd of June.
0: That's perfect.

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1: Okay. 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
0: L59.

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1: Yeah, Matt.
0: I got it.

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1: Okay, go.
0: North and Baxter. Henry, Nora Henry, 9039. Henry, William Henry, 9039.

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0: Ascension Alpha EMS. Ascension Alpha EMS, you're needed at 11855, 11855, Township Road 313. 79-year-old Tina, who's fallen on the floor, has been sick the past couple days, feeling nauseous with a headache. This is an Audrey Fawn, 2153. This is your second.
1: Check turn 86.
2: Yeah.
1: Reference your page for 28. I just heard the first page go out. Got the second half of it. I don't know if it's working properly.

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2: Five is valid. OTR negative 15. 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
0: 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I'll be dropping a page for 11855 Township Road 31. 11855 Township Road 31. 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
0: 15343, 15343, South Watermark Drive. 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

0: Charlie 56, all 46. 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
0: 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King Ocean Roberts 8452.
1: Hey, 239.
0: Be Spring and Baxter.
1: Okay.

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0: Virginia, George Victor Edward 4885. 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
0: 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Okay, we're stopping up closer, dead done.
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0: 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John Young Union 6568.
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0: Okay, I'll try and send it to 157.
1: Okay, I'm at

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1: Hey, 735, Richard, code 2.
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0: 79 just passed Lima Ave. 451, check out.
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0: 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It's going to be a white Nissan Altima.

0: 7-8, you have caller information.
1: Right.
0: Okay, I'll be through with it, 161 North Elm. Okay. Then we have the correct RP of King Henry Lincoln, 8988.
1: Okay, on it.
0: Agent, that you've been, like, I'll be on the test.
1: Okay, I know.

0: 6047 34 RP.
1: Okay.
0: Ohio 10, Victor 383856. Victor 383856.
1: Ohio, out of Lima, on a 25 Nissan 4-door.

0: I'm like 451.
1: Broad and main cross cut.
0: Hello, 31. It's going to be in front of 2899 County Road 18. It's non-injury, no vehicle description. Car advised, you can see it from her 25. It went off the roadway for the county.
1: Okay, you're out.
0: Cool.

0: Yeah.
1: Signal 3 returning.
0: Twenty-three, you love it.
2: Thirty-eight, 22, 382, 220. CP states there is a subject that invited a bunch of people to the house to stay. Large gathering of people are there and will not leave. Caller's husband is there. Try to get them to go. Yeah.
3: That's great. Yeah.
1: Boy, Nora Lincoln saying 75 is not on file for Ohio.
3: New Mexico.
0: Fred,
1: 21. Door 2, please.
0: 23, 12.

0: 650-713.
1: 650.
0: It's going to be Elm and Pine. King Young Frank 2048. King Young Frank 2048.
2: Indicating that this would have had to have been a 12 as well. The 43 was secured. She just got to the 43. There are multiple subjects there. You have zero permission to be there.

0: 789 Finley 3. Bigelow in Maine, Paul Ocean Edward 3892. Paul Ocean Edward 3892.
1: Right, maybe we'll go.
2: I give a caller a 10. The advice is going to be in the field across the roadway from their house, possibly a silver sedan. There's three other vehicles also on scene. The advice, there's one parked in her driveway.
0: Okay.
1: Returning on 43.
3: Here, sir.
2: Ford truck out of Bowling Green. Do you check up?
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0: Nothing part of a blind line, a 17 Chevy 4-door white. I'm gonna have a... have a reckless, also 19, coming southbound. They're passing the Finley rest area. Our units are tied up on a 31 in different stops. It's gonna be a white SUV, Texas RP. Good.
1: Ralph, Elm and Scott.
2: I think so. You have a caller behind that.
0: I do.

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0: Okay.
2: 650, can we be advised?
0: I was talking to 642.

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0: Sickler dropped us a northbound for the 117. It's an SUV pulling a box truck with no headlights or taillights.
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1: Fine. Vehicles are Mercedes, silver in color. Let's see, is in Charles 300, break.
0: Go ahead.
1: It's going to be secured on scene. I'll be in route 23, break.
0: Go ahead.
1: 62199.
2: 11-48-451.
1: Go ahead.
2: You gonna need anything out there?
1: Negative, I don't care.
2: Okay. Yeah, if they're pointing at you or anything, I can stand by for anything you need.
1: Right, we got negative on the 19.
3: CP is advising Fulpas and controls may be under 24 or 69. They advise maybe one of the suspects is Christopher Natel. Should be attached from a 60 call earlier on in the month.
4: Your question.
0: The caller's exit is a 145. They advise that they have dash cam on signal 6 almost striking the wall. They couldn't keep up with 6.
2: Right.

0: 7-10, 7-8-9, are you injured? Big old high point.
1: Nick, my car's gonna have damage though. We're gonna need a supervisor to crash port.
0: 7-8-9.
2: I got it.

0: 本当ね。Want to check out?
1: I'm okay, Briggs.
0: Go ahead.
1: Six's vehicle's gonna be out of the field, Briggs.
0: Go ahead.
1: No 17 will be needed, no 45.
0: Okay.
2: Nine, seven, eight, six. John Mary X-ray, 9786.
0: Or 808, nothing if I want to line on a 15 Chrysler Ford or white.
3: Yes.
2: Man in front, Henry Mary George, 1978. Henry Mary George, 1978.
3: Here.

0: I'm 48.
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0: Easy, this is you.
1: I'm 42, 622-05, 622-05.

0: 8514.
1: Your first comes back to Memphis, Springer, age 16 is valid, no DR, negative 15. Your second comes back to Sioux, Canada, age 72, DL is expired, no DR, negative 15.
0: Yeah, Robert Young, 85, 55, 14.

0: to Lindsay Wolford. Age 43 is valid. 14 suspensions, negative 15, 30 entries, one for speed on the highway, 126, nothing else current.
1: Okay.
2: No one checks.
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1: Okay.
0: Confirming Texas, X-ray, Charles Robert, 9537.
2: Nothing. 650, I'll be out with 962.
1: Okay.

0: Al 47, negative, on 1600.
1: That's right. Delta 35.
0: Air 5.

0: 808, check up.
1: He's okay.
0: Okay.
2: 48, Finley.
0: Fine.
2: When you treat me a separate incident and send a 17, break.
0: Fine.
2: It's 121, the duty officer.

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1: Uncontrolled advice. The homeowner is advising me. Jeff Williams is not on the lease.
2: Clear. Nine six, gentlemen.
0: 1906.
2: Pennsylvania DQ has been entered in Kelsey 19.
0: Okay. Nothing for Ohio. I'll check at KQ for you.
1: A7024.
2: Yeah.
1: You give me a 19.

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1: 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Okay.

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1: Yeah.
0: See if Area 8 units available to go to 1009 Markle, retrieve a key for that residence.
1: Air clear.

0: is there a specific toe or just going off of the next available?
1: Stand by.
0: Okay.
1: There's going to be a language barrier. He's 419, and it's not his vehicle. So I don't know if you can locate a public service for the RO.

0: 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If it wasn't advised, I'll have 110 for 19.
1: Right, okay.
2: Good, sir. Might also want to check for 2469, driver.
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0: Alright, if you guys want to try and catch up to 1, possibly 19, it's going to be northbound, coming out of Auglaize County. It'll be coming up towards, like, Schooler Road. It's going to be a blue Chrysler coming north on Russell Creek. They blew the stop sign at Buckland Holden. It's going to be RP of John Boy Adam 5274. I'm on public service with Pickler right now.
1: Okay, en route. Metcalf, McKinnon.
0: Okay, I'm going to attach it to you.
2: I see a 6 man lane. Vehicle secure on scene, 23 for chest, break for beginning.
0: Good.
2: 57139.
0: Okay, paperwork sent back. Damn it.

3-4-2, the RP comes back out of Lima, 2108 South Main Street on a 15 Chrysler 4-door blue to a Lonzo Condo.

0: trying to do checkup. Looked like they had been involved in a 31 near Russell Creek and Boundary, and it kept going.
1: Okay. King Victor Edward 9645, KVE 9645, just attach.

0: 4-2, they're approaching Bree's colors losing sight through the hill.
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0: we have updated 39.
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0: We do.
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0: 96, it's only 173, 19.
1: 96, yeah. I contacted Intel. They were not able to find anything other than they advised that the vehicle was cited back in 2023 to a different person named Roberto. No OL, but there is a phone number for them. I did put it in the incident.
0: Okay. Those individuals.

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0: Sam 552-135-488-701-178.
1: Are you primary or are they?
0: Right, I will be. Right for our second, Michigan.
1: Good.
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0: PD is en route to the 39 of that 86 with that property.
1: That's cool.
2: And 53.
1: Okay.

0: 9-6-2.
1: Vehicle release for that check in at well, be 23-6, right?
0: Good.
1: 24215, 24215.
0: Okay, do you want the SD card that has the original violation on it? Them almost breaking the wall. She said she can drop it off the hose.
2: Paul is coming to get it.
0: Hall or Flag City. Okay. SC 254 signal, please.
3: I 45.
0: Okay, I'm in. 48, are you able to advise the 250 signal 6?
2: For the vehicle?
0: Seven eight nine,
2: in west. I can't read his writing. 949 west something. Heather.
0: Okay, I'm in.
2: Maybe Heatherville Court.
4: 1148, it's going to be Heatherview Court.

Thanks for pushing me. Bryson Metcalf, Indiana, Tom King 45, Nora Robert Zebra, King, Tom King 455, Nora Robert Zebra.

0: 1600. Looks like you have the wrong RP in the incident. Right for the correct one.
1: Good.
0: Zebra X-ray Williams 6271. Zebra X-ray Williams 6271. You don't have to send it all right now, so.
1: Okay.

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1: Cole and Bahama, Henry Union X-ray 3709, Henry Union X-ray 3709.

0: I'm on a 2005 Cadillac 4-door black. Okay, one more to you.
1: Hey, wait, send me through.
0: Hey, wait.
1: Bill Fountain in Dewey, Ohio, John Zebra Henry, 6061. John Zebra Henry, 6061.

0: just six on the Bridger engine, it's two.
1: Okay.
0: 9370 718810, just what it says.

0: 1852.
1: I'm interrupting Wood County Justice Center, 06.
0: Okay.

0: How are you?
1: Flex of the S vehicle. I want to be around to the ROS 25 at 123 at Walnut Street. See if I can make contact and let them know where the vehicle is.
0: Okay.

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1: Just go for it.
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0: Good.
1: 87 advised your commitment form has been faxed over to the jail.
0: Okay.

0: 3200L47.
1: Yes.
0: 8:35 of the morning from the 86 and route to the 43.
1: Airbus?

0: units. I've got a report of a signal 100, 0-15 and 330, westbound and the eastbound. It's going to be a sedan, possible Chevy.
1: 451's route from the Union Cross.
0: 51.
2: The Lamin route from Main and Second.
0: Okay.
3: That's clear.

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1: Calls on that.
2: Negative, just the one that the county advised.

0: units. County advisory's gotten 4 calls on it. Going to be approaching 37, still westbound in the eastbound.
1: Next, the land 15 at the 19 now.
0: Okay, on it.
2: I'll be on 15 shortly.
0: Okay, approaching 37.
3: Break,

0: units route the wrong way. Vehicle did not exit at 37, continue westbound and eastbound lane.
1: Clear. Okay. It's up there, some area.
0: Careful.

0: 451 Finley.
1: Oh, damn it. Go ahead.
0: We both passed 037. I haven't seen 6.
1: Okay, and if they don't have a caller with it, just advise that those are the pings that the callers are calling from going the opposite direction.
2: Okay, I'll keep checking eastbound.

0: Aynen güzel, çok güzel oldu.
1: Cheers.
0: Janet, you're still attached to that.
1: Probably the non-enforcement OH1.
0: Janet.

0: We got any more calls?
1: Because we have not gotten any calls. It's just the county getting this 911.
0: Okay, I just passed the county unit. They seem to be backing it down. And we're coming up to 37 from 15.
1: Okay, Liz.
2: I talked to the county line. There's no sign of 6.
1: Okay, Liz.
2: There was a code 17 unit at the county line as well, P45.
3: Were there any more 91s?
4: Negative, we just had the 4, and Wyandotte County called over stating they received a 19 about the same vehicle.
5: North and Jameson, King Young Frank, 2111. King Young Frank, 2111.
3: Shell 24, unable to locate.
4: That's what?

0: Houston, busy too.
1: Yeah, the Adjust Center. 62225. 62225.
0: Standard.

0: 602-604, which is 39. 1474. 75. 1173, what's your 39?
1: Give me a Metcalf.
0: Okay. I don't know if you can see up north, or is a car blacked out as a red Hyundai. Only had one daytime running light, everything else blacked out, headed east on north from Charles.
1: Okay, route.
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1: Maybe. 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
1: Starting 0051.
0: Golf cart. Now they're starting at 26. L47 can be in route at 2nd.
2: Route.

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1: Go ahead.
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1: Right.
0: Okay.
1: Situation updating.

0: Units are out in the campgrounds. Just be advised, there are no 40s involved. The front office will let you in. Two 34s are involved. Parties are trying to be separated now.
1: Okay.

0: Elman, Maine, King, Queen Adam 4037, King, Queen Adam 4037.
1: Six and 74. I'll dispatch here shortly.
2: 52.

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0: 451 to degree.
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0: Main and Ash, John Young King, 3822, John Young King, 3822.
2: Yeah, comes back to Eric McDonald. Age 16 is valid, no DR. Negative 15 is good.
3: Whatever.

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1: Come back to the Silver GMC station wagon to Nikaila Chief out of Tiffin, expires 227. Yep.
0: That is clear. Is there a 15 attached to that?
1: Hey, from the 15 is going to be a CPO. Yes.
0: Is it within pickup?
2: Sure, is there...

0: town.
1: Are you guys 45 from there?
0: Right.
2: We're 45 on our end.
1: Okay. LPD asked if we were still out with them. I was checking you guys up since it looked like you were still out there.
3: 650 and 1173 should be out with them.
4: Right.
1: Go ahead.
0: Yep.
1: Yes.
0: Okay.
1: LPD was trying to check up their unit who was not answering.
4: 650, and they want in custody for point 19.
1: Okay.

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1: 650.
0: We get a 78 on 6 and check for tires.
1: You haven't given me a plate or a person.
0: Okay.
2: 010.
0: Break RP.
1: Go ahead.
0: King John Noah 2737. King John Noah 2737. 650 Finley.
1: Go ahead.
0: Break for BL.
1: Go ahead.
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1: I've put a person in the instant break.
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1: Call up 673 for 19. Can you run a 78 for priors?
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0: Hancock County Justice Center, right at the beginning.
1: Go ahead.
0: 12935. You let them know that we're on the way.

0: Edmonton Finley break for another RP. Go ahead. David Sam X-ray, 3300. David Sam X-ray, 3300. Two passengers are going to be released to that vehicle.
1: Okay, and

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0: 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Main Cross Western Henry X-ray Frank 5546. Henry X-ray Frank 5546.
1: Okay.

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1: Contact to the RO, Joseph Smith. 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
0: Victor Noir, 316479, VN 316479.
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0: 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The very eight, it expires 9/26. Seth, age 23, is valid. One compliance suspension, one entry, nothing current. -15, Seth.
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0: 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With our CP, say there's a water line break on Township Road 99 behind Low DC. Pick up for 86.
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0: 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We'll be 23 break for beginning.
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2: Near the retention pond if they want to check it out.
3: Area 8 contacted the water department. 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
2: Okay, it's not a road hazard.
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2: Here in Grendel.
1: Okay.

not attention Allen Township, but attention Allen Township, you're needed as a pilot for a female that delivered a child in a vehicle, white Chevy Express. 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
0: You head towards the pilot for a female that delivered a baby in the vehicle. It's going to be as a pilot. It'll be in a white Chevy Express.
1: There you go.
0: Erica.

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1: Okay.
2: 0302.

0: Hey, guy, Rescue 264 will be in route.
1: Yeah, clear.
2: One, King Young George 2411. Vimo just gave birth in a van here.

0: 2 Finley.
1: Good.
0: At this point, the baby's already been delivered. 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They're in a white Ford, or correction, white Chevy Express, right at the entrance.
2: I'll be in a room. Now just see me in the middle of the road.
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1: Go it. Hey, Coal Island Township.
2: Okay, go ahead.
1: Hey, go. When you get on scene, we're gonna need an OB kit.
2: Thanks.
1: Please confirm it.
0: For the TUR, county of Wanton, adjacent only.
1: Okay.

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1: Yeah.
0: King Young George, 2411, KYG, 2411.
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1: 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Henry Paul Adams 6705.
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1: That's okay. Hey, it's a girl.
2: Okay.
3: Congratulations.

0: Yeah, definitely. I put a comma in there.
1: Okay.
2: Yeah. 829 call. 35 no report.
3: Dad, 03, 12.

contact Erie Village Apartment. The resident in apartment 1A is Adam Camp. 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

0: 789-1832, can you 20 out here?
1: Right. 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
0: For 710.

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0: Metcalf Spring, King Union, Nora 3147. 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
1: Six,
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1: Okay, so vehicle secured on scene.
0: DRO's on scene, let's pick up the vehicle.
1: Okay.

0: I'm retracting the RT sheet that'll have the corrected CAD number on there. I had the wrong CAD number on the other one.
1: Okay.

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1: Fine.
2: Robert Sam 545 527. Robert Sam 545 527.

0: 808.
1: North and Jameson, King Tom King, 6830. King Tom King, 6830.

0: Anyway, family, Briggs for name, DOB.
1: Okay.
0: Tomas, Tom, Ocean, Mary, Adam, Sam, Brick.
1: Macario.
0: Right.
1: What's the date of birth?

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0: 6427. 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
1: I have the 18th. Break.
0: Go ahead.
1: I'm going to be suspended out of the muni for non-compliance. He has fees required. He had a stop sign violation, 530-24, no other DR.
0: Okay.
1: Looks like he hasn't ever had a license.
0: He does appear to have a Guatemalan license.
1: Okay. 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
1: Nicole is Valen.
0: Okay, break for a second. Union Queen 320621. Union Queen 320621.
1: Uriel is valid.
0: Okay.

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1: Hey, with him, we're at the 25 on 309.
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0: thing is to watch for Apostle 19 or Sleepy Driver. They're going to be northbound from the probably about the 135, 136 now. It's going to be a white, possibly Dodge Durango, sort of off the road, almost into the grass, almost crashed. 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
0: Okay. En route.
2: 0552.
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0: Okay, 710's in a row as well.
1: Okay, are they still all over the road?
0: Varying speeds, and then with slam on brakes. More erratic. He's advising possibly 80-85 now.
1: Speeds are 85.
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1: Okay.
0: They keep hitting their brakes. 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

7 7 9. I'll be 3 with 6. Northbound at the 157, right clear of me. King or Adam, 7 4. 4 4. King or Adam, 74. 44. 7 4.

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0: 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Right, 21 at 1, door 2, please.
1: Zero 06, 14.

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0: 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He has no license. I'm going to follow him up to the Bell store. He's been advised not to drive.
1: Okay.

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1: 52, eastbound, 15 at the 22, construction barrel in the roadway.
0: Been wrong.
1: Okay, caller advised it's going to be in the right lane.

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0: 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King Tom Young, 2296.
1: Mission 83, nothing on file for 2016 BMW 4-door.

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0: Southbound at the 118 with Arkansas. Boy Lincoln Edward 46. David. 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David. 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
0: 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George Charles 44981, George Charles 44981, Illinois.
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1: 3G4, go ahead. Or 2011 crisis, or
0: okay.

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0: ahead. Allentown, East Town, King David Henry, 2135. King David Henry, 2135.
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0: 325, go ahead.
1: Be 30 westbound, Memphis 8, high temporary, Union 077777. Want to say that's Union 0 and 57.
0: Okay. The Chevrolet four-door 2012 should have expired in August of 25.
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0: 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Edward Charles George, 638, Indiana.
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0: Mercury westbound, Mapus 5, King, Tom, Zebra, 5419. 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
0: 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Good.

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1: 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Can I get time of three and last for the cab?
0: 290. The time of three is going to be 809. Last for the cab is 1495. 1495.
1: Okay, to come back to Bonnie.
0: Right, it does.
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0: Team Mouthless 26, Ohio. King John Charles 7340. King John Charles 7340.
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1: Okay.

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0: Very westbound, Outpost 4. It's going to be Florida.
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1: Southbound 118. 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Edward David 29687.
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0: 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It's going to be Pennsylvania, Victor Boy David 2735. 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
1: 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Adam, Mary, Adam, Zebra, Ida. 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
0: Yeah, okay.

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0: 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Henry David, 4-5-3-6, Tom. Henry David, 4-5-3-6, Tom, North Carolina.
1: 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Nothing on file for 2019 to a RAV4.
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0: 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I'm going to try X-ray Victor Sam 6886.
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0: Southbound 128 with Michigan. Frank Charles Adam 1901. Frank Charles Adam 1901.
1: 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Inbound for the 2026 Honda Accord.

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0: 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Victor 611131. Victor 611131.
1: 640, okay.
0: 1590. State Route 31, State Route 273 with King Queen Adam 8531, King Queen Adam 8531, Ohio.
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0: 68 just south of the 3, John David George, 4530. 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
1: 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It's Ohio, John Charles, X-ray 3706. 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

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Stop for me. Eastbound 568. Going north, Custer, northbound 215. Stop on 215, John William Lincoln, 6597.

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0: City Route 67, mile post 9 with John Union William 1375. Repeating, John Union William 1375, Ohio.
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1: 5-6-3.
0: Zero 15 westbound at the 19 of Tenby, Ohio. King Nora Henry 3820. King Nora Henry 3820, Ohio.
1: Okay. On a 25 Hyundai. Your RO is expired.

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1: 804.
0: 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John Charles William Henry Tom Lincoln. John Charles William Henry Tom Lincoln.
1: Okay. T2 on the white 2015 Ford truck.
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0: 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John Ocean Henry Nora 02.
1: 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I'm off the 2016 Nissan Marino. 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
1: Air Alpha TV Sound, that's 21, going to be with Ohio. King Victor Henry 8021, King Victor Henry 8021, Ohio.
0: Okay. B-62 on the gray black 22 Mazda.
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0: 3-4, go. Three, four, nothing on file for the 2012 white Hyundai 4-door.

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0: Township Road 28, State Route 235, Ohio. King Zebra Boy 7792. King Zebra Boy 7792.
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0: Okay. Six 40, returns on a white and black 22 Hyundai.

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0: 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I believe it's Kentucky, Lincoln, Robert, Adam, 417, Charles 2. 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
1: 12.
0: Check that. It's Missouri.
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1: 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Yeah. 2019, Duke Station Wagon.

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0: 2:30, go ahead.
2: Southbound at the 118. Michigan, Edward Robert Frank 6064. Edward Robert Frank 6064.
0: Okay.
1: Hold up, Billion. Is that 76 or 75 out of the PUR?
3: Three.
4: 153, it's going to be with Indiana. Henry John, 3125. Henry John, 3125, Indiana.
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1: Okay, 489. 412 10.
2: Call time, be around. Yes, sir. I'm at the 117 at the 21.
3: I'm 501 at the 1. I can have that.
0: 237. Great for 61.
1: Go ahead.
0: King Boy William 5436. King Boy William 5436.
1: Okay.
0: Smith and Wesson. M&P bodyguard 380.

0: Brown on 309 from Grove.
1: Alright, go ahead.
0: The commercial vehicle white cab says Wilson on the plate all over the road. We're going to give caller a 10 now.
2: 2-0, can I be on Tesla 6?

0: We're talking the Dollar General in Ouida. 230, go ahead, yeah.
1: And Michigan boy, 652-255-015-856. 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
0: Two-way, okay. 954, check up.
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3: US 68 and County Road 60, it's going to be a Michigan PC, Frank Boy Nora 4178, repeating Frank Boy Nora 4178, go ahead.
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1: Good.
0: Tom Queen Young, 8293, TQY 8293.

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0: Okay.
2: It's going to be in Ohio. King Charles George, 2482. King Charles George, 2482, Ohio.
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1: Township Road 159, County Road 30, David Victor Queen 1263. David Victor Queen 1263.
0: Okay. That's over 2019, Honda.

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0: 235, did you have traffic?
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1: 563.
0: North 159, coming to Ohio. King Nora William 3326. King Nora William 3326, Ohio.
1: Okay. 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
0: Where you at? 23 with 6, break for beginning miles.
2: Go ahead.
0: 27873. 27873. Is going to take the vehicle and follow us back.
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0: 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Finley 640.
1: Okay.
0: 1383, disregard. I'm going to stack you to a reckless. I'm going to stack you 640 to a reckless northbound from the 154. White semi pulling an extra lease trailer. Unable to maintain lanes, cutting off caller.
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1: County Road 140 and Township Road 95, Wisconabeos, Ohio. King Adam Young, 6017. King Adam Young, 67th, Ohio.
0: Okay. He returns on a blue 2024.
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0: 563.
1: Township Road 95 and County Road 139, Columbia, Ohio. Henry Paul Davis, 2602. Henry Paul Davis, 2602, Ohio.
0: Okay. 362 on the maroon 2008 Dodge.
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1: Right.
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1: Can you repeat?
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0: 330, Mile Post 15, Paul William Lincoln, 8937. 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
1: Okay. A white 24 Ford truck, Finley 384, check us.

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1: We're at 235 and County Road 110. It's Ohio King Victor Union 2500, repeating King Victor Union 2500. Good.
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0: 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Can you revise with that RP came back to?
1: One red Honda.
0: Okay, Selena, the RO.
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0: Signal 3.
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0: Can you clear me with a non-enforcement, a 1 Frank, a speed, FOT, and a warning? Good.

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1: County Highway 93 and Township Highway 76 in Wyandotte County. King Frank William 9127. 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
1: Hey, Route 235, milepost 7, right at County Road 37, Indiana, a portion on a white pickup truck, 3595186, repeating 3595186, Indiana.
0: Okay.

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1: 1035.
0: Southbound 162, George Paul Tom 6320, George Paul Tom 6320.
1: 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Twenty-four Honda.

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0: North 167, it's going to be the Ohio. King David X-ray 3923. King David X-ray 3923.
1: Okay. Five six three returns in a white 22 Hyundai.
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1: 10:35.
0: Southbound the 162. It's going to be 1 Mary Mary 670. 1 Mary Mary 670. Stand by for the state.
1: Okay.
2: 1590, semi 37. 1590. 309, Mompos 4 with King Tom William 1591, repeating King Tom William 1591. Another vehicle here.
1: Okay. Return to Blue 25, Jeep.

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1: Okay.
2: 1758,
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0: 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I'm going to tag the red truck for 4 feet.
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1: 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Returns on a 22 black Chevy Trailblazer.

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2: 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And returns on a 2018 Lexus.

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1: 5-6-3.
0: Sarah, 613, up at 13. It's going to be at Ohio. Nora, Charles, Ida, Sam, Ocean, Ida. Nora, Charles, Ida, Sam, Ocean, Ida, Ohio.
1: Okay. Turns on its heel, 96 Buick,

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1: 9-5-4, go ahead.

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0: 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Fuck.

0: You're ready for a reckless. Southbound from the 147, a silver GMC SUV tailgating and going at high rates of speed.
1: Yeah.

0: 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He was passing the 142 with losing 5-6 due to highway speed.
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0: 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RP is possibly Florida. Frank Union Victor 724. They're at the 139. He did try. Smoke Victor is driving better now.
1: Okay, I'll be stationary at Beaver Dam exit to 75. Southbound.

0: 5 Bay Parking Lot. I'll be 306, break for traffic.
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1: North on the 153, stand by for an RP. It's a black Chevy Malibu.
0: Okay.
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2: 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Believe 29 is gonna be en route. 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
0: 37.
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0: Northbound 154, Tennessee, 678. Boy Robert Mary George, 678, Boy Robert Mary George, Tennessee.
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0: 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King Paul George, 1345. King Paul George, 1345
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1: 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Returns on a black 2011 Honda.

0: 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It's going to be at 14500 Township Road 168. 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
1: Southbound 118, King Tom Edward 7918, King Tom Edward 7918.
0: Okay. Getting on route for the red 2018 Chevy 4-door.

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0: Northbound to 153. King Victor Adam 4832. King Victor Adam 4832.
1: Okay. Thirty-five returns on a white 2017 Honda.

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1: 954, go ahead.
0: 115 of the 2, Illinois. Frank Boy, 35792, FB 35792, Illinois.
1: Okay.
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2: 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That's FS, 85278.
1: Do you guys want to
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0: 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John David Paul 1637. John David Paul 1637.
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0: I have a possible 31 pending. Whenever I'm on 45. 734-62.
1: Okay, go ahead, Roger 31 traffic. I'll be around after this.
0: Okay, it's at Fort Amanda and Grub. It's an automatic crash notification from an insurance company. The vehicle's a gray Jeep Wrangler. There's no response from the customer.
1: I know,
0: okay.

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1: 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He's getting his stuff.

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1: Check, okay.
0: 3-4, okay.
1: Check, scan for 134, break.
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1: This call coming from county.
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1: Okay, have they started firing EMS just as a precaution?
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0: 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Edward Robert X-ray, 636.
1: Okay. 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
0: US-68 at the 14, that's going to be at Ohio. King Frank Nora 4151, King Frank Nora 4151 Ohio.
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1: Okay. 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
1: 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Florida, Adam Sam 5, 9, Paul William. 17 times, 6, 7.
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0: Southbound 118, I'll get you a plate in a moment. A black hatchback and had several bicycles obstructing me. 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
0: Ready for RP?
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0: 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King Young Frank, 1889, KYF 1889.
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0: 1758.
1: South 162 over 4 for me. David Young Young, 1363 Michigan. David Young Young, 1363 Michigan.
0: Okay.

0: Hey there, are you great?
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0: Hey, okay.
1: South 118, John Ida Robert, 2555, John Ida Robert, 2555.
0: Okay.

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1: 239. Try John Tom Robert. John Tom Robert 2555. Should be good through April 27th.
0: Okay.

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1: 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King X ray Boy 7579. King X ray Boy 7579, Ohio.
0: Okay. Six, three, return center black, 2013 Toyota.

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1: 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Charles Young, 43113. Charles Young, 43113.
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0: 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It's going to be at Michigan. Edward Union Edward, 7693. Edward Union Edward, 7693, Michigan.
1: Okay.

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1: 230, go ahead.
0: Southbound 117, Henry, Nora, Lincoln, 4023. Henry, Nora, Lincoln, 4023.
1: 230, okay. Southbound 2019, BMW.

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0: 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I'll be out for 4 hours, SRT.
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1: Hey, Crash is in Central. 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What's up?
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1: Hello.
0: I have a reckless southbound from the 158. It's going to be a black Charger, braking, swerving, and high rates of speed. Caller no longer has sight.
1: Okay,

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1: 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Three, four, family, signal three.
2: 384.
1: 129, northbound, King Tom William, 1161, KTW, 1161.
2: Perfect.

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0: 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King Ocean Paul, 2982. 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
1: 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Clear 7 comes back to you with GN 2008 Subaru registration valid. Oil comes back to an E in CAFO, age 20 out of Holland, Ohio. Status is valid. 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

130 northbound, King Victor Frank 2289, KVF 2289.

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1: 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King John Mary 9261. King John Mary 9261, Ohio.
0: Okay. I 6362 on the gray 2019 Subaru.

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Fenway Signal 3. One 129 northbound Michigan, Edward Paul Henry 5344, EPH 5344.

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0: East Market Street, May Street in Van Buren, Plymouth, Ohio. King Charles Union 7075, King Charles Union 7075, Ohio.
1: Okay.

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1: Three eight four family signal three.
0: 384.
1: 129 northbound. 0 Queen Lincoln John 56. That's Ocean. Sorry, 0 or Ocean. Queen Lincoln John 56, Michigan.
0: Okay.

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1: South Alpha 149, Paul Ocean John 3813, Paul Ocean John 3813.
0: Yeah, okay.
1: Four.
0: 1134, nothing about of Lima on a 25 Kia 4-door should be white and black.

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tires on 402 South Street, 402 South Street for a 65-year-old male, fell, hip and knee pain. 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I'm 1907. 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
1: 384.
0: 129 northbound, King Georgia Robert, 5253, KGR, 5253.
2: Zebra 4057 Ohio.
1: Okay. Right, fire dispatch station 2, medical 2410 Jennifer Lane, apartment A, Adams. Fire dispatch station 2, medical 2410 Jennifer Lane, apartment A, Adams. 57-year-old female, having some difficulty breathing, dizzy, does have a history of breathing problems and heart failure.

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1: 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That's North Carolina plate.

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0: South 161, it's going to be Florida. David Tom Young, 0503. David Tom Young, 0503, Florida.
1: Okay.

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0: 117 is the county line. King George Adam 1441. King George Adam 1441.

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1: 384.
0: 129 northbound, Utah. Tom 579 Zebra Boy. That's T579ZB, Utah.

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0: Definitely. 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
1: 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Status valid. No 15s, nothing current, but.
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1: Okay. 1134 seconds. 63 returns on a ride, 2013 Dodge.

0: 11:34. Check up on your three. 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He's not answering his checkup.
1: Before I will.
0: Okay. 11:34, checkup. Three 117 is the county line.
1: Checking up 11:34.
0: Okay.
1: Your post 6 has unit closed.
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2: 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I'm at the 129. The bike did not come this far south, so you may have circled back.
3: Okay, hold on now.
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